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1: Steve Miller Band completely rocked us with Rockin' Me, a huge chart-topping groove. Welcome to this new hour of Next Radio After Dark, continuing our journey through the night. Let's see if you can handle some cheeky 90s pop nostalgia from Take That with Back for Good.

Cocker brought some serious grit to N'oubliez Jamais, a track that always feels like a dusty old photo album full of late night memories. It's Saturday night on Next Radio, and we're moving fast from that soulful nostalgia straight into a brand new groove.

Daryl Hall and John Oates just completely locked us in with One on One, and I still can't believe that Bassline was entirely programmed on a tiny synthesizer instead of played live. It sounds so massive. Saturday night on Next Radio feels beautifully still right now, with mostly clear skies and 23 degrees in Ibiza. We're building a massive wall of sound heading into the half hour. Listen to the haunting saxophone on this legendary performance. It pierces right here through the darkness. A Pink Floyd to shine on you, Crazy Diamond Live.

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You two brought some serious winter chill with White as Snow. Did you know Tina Turner actually hated this at first and had to be convinced to record it? Listen for that incredible grit in her voice that proved everyone else right. 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

Did you feel that sudden urge to stare blankly out of the window? Phil Collins, Against All Odds. Take a Look at Me Now, that was quite the emotional exercise for a Saturday night on Next Radio. Now we're sliding into a much cooler, slightly cynical vibe. It's the perfect soundtrack for when things are not going exactly to plan. This next band famously used a rotating cast of incredible session musicians to get their studio sound absolutely perfect. Steely Dan, Dirty Work.

23 degrees and a clear night sky over Santa Gertrudis. Saturday Night continues on Next Radio with the perfect soundtrack. This London band wrote their massive breakthrough hit in their parents' front room, Spandau Ballet True.

0: This is the Next Radio News. I'm James Martin. Officials in Athens say a gas leak may have caused the explosion that destroyed a building in the Greek capital's historic Plaka tourist district, killing six people. Emergency teams had earlier found the victims, including four American tourists, more than a day after the blast tore through the two-story block. In the United States, President Trump has rejected an Iranian proposal to reopen the Strait of Hormuz. He said the offer was not acceptable, adding that he too would like to make a deal, but not on those terms. In Paris, Pope Leo XIV celebrated an open-air mass before an enormous crowd at the Place de la Concorde near the Champs-Élysées, drawing around 700,000 people on the second day of his visit to France. Closer to home, work begins on Tuesday to resurface the Calle Ses Begonias in the Siesta and Puig d'Enfita area of Santa Eulalia de Riu. The Santa Eulalia Council says the full rehabilitation of the street will cost just over 108,000 euros, including tax, and has been awarded to the local firm Aglomerados Ibiza. That's the latest on Next Radio. And the weather here on Ibiza, it's 22 degrees right now with some cloud about, staying dry with a high of 27 and a low of 21 overnight. The sun rises at 46 past 7. Tomorrow, more of the same, a high of 28. That's the weather on Next Radio.
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0: Kate Harris.
1: Tom Petty and the Heartbreakers brought some serious heat with Refugee. Good to have you with us. Kate Harris here, taking you through the very first hour of Next Radio Nights. For the next 3 hours, we're sharing the music that moves us. This next track began with a simple, haunting piano chord progression in a quiet studio. Let the music take over. Coldplay, The Scientist.

Rundgren actually played nearly every single instrument himself on that studio recording of Hello, It's Me. Talk about pure musical genius. That 70s gold shares a massive West Coast connection with our next group. Both artists defined that lush California studio perfectionism with razor-sharp harmonies. This next track is driven by a notoriously tight brass section that will completely blow you away. Here's a funky masterpiece from the Doobie.

Patrick Bruel started a fire with Casa Lavoir on Next Radio. We have 22 degrees and some cloud over Ibiza as we head towards the half hour. Now, listen to the acoustic guitar on this next track. It sounds so fragile. Limp Bizkit, Behind Blue Eyes.

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Bobby actually recorded the melancholic vocals for Porcelain using the cheap built-in microphone on his cassette deck. That gritty piece of late 90s electronica makes a fascinating contrast to the glossy studio perfection we're about to hear. The next artist famously rejected this upcoming track at first, calling it far too commercial, before it became her only solo number one hit on the Billboard charts. It's the ultimate Saturday night kiss-off anthem for anyone moving on to much better things. Linda Ronstadt, you're

that emotional masterpiece just break your heart a little bit? Bruce Springsteen with I Wish I Were Blind. Saturday night on Next Radio is all about those raw feelings that connect us in the dark. We're shifting gears now into a track filled with pure acoustic energy. This next song is a beautifully direct letter to an old friend, asking how they are doing after all this time. You can feel the absolute passion in every single note. Here's the incredible Arnouk, Michelle.

clear Saturday night sky over Iskanar with 23 degrees. That was Duran Duran with the cinematic rush of A View to a Kill. Next Radio has your full news and weather update immediately after this next record. It's a fierce anthem of defiance, written as a direct protest against apartheid. Leiby Sifre and Kevin W. Smith with Something Inside So Strong.

0: This is the Next Radio News. I'm James Martin. Officials in Athens say a gas leak may have caused the explosion that destroyed a building in the Greek capital's historic Plaka tourist district, killing six people. Emergency teams had earlier found the victims, including four American tourists, more than a day after the blast tore through the two-story block. In the United States, President Trump has rejected an Iranian proposal to reopen the Strait of Hormuz. He said the offer was not acceptable, adding that he too would like to make a deal, but not on those terms. In Paris, Pope Leo XIV celebrated an open-air mass before an enormous crowd at the Place de la Concorde near the Champs-Élysées, drawing around 700,000 people on the second day of his visit to France. Closer to home, work begins on Tuesday to resurface the Calle Ses Begonias in the Siesta and Puig d'Enfita area of Santa Eulalia del Riu. The Santa Eulalia Council says the full rehabilitation of the street will cost just over 108,000 euros, including tax, and has been awarded to the local firm Aglomerados Ibiza. That's the latest on Next Radio. And the weather here on Ibiza, it's 22 degrees right now with some cloud about. Staying dry with a high of 27 and a low of 21 overnight. The sun rises at 46 past 7. Tomorrow, more of the same, a high of 28. That's the weather on Next Radio.
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1: In Excess had us all completely fooled because Suicide Blonde was actually inspired by Kylie Minogue and her movie role hair dye. Astonishing. Saturday night continues with a brand new hour of Next Radio Nights. We're diving straight into a world of ultimate sophistication and late night secrets. This next track tells a story of a heartless jet setter who leaves a trail of broken promises across the globe. Sade, Smooth.

Right, TalkTalk brought some serious 80s synth magic with Life's What You Make It. That track shares a massive connection with our next group. Both bands mastered the art of the ultimate mid-tempo groove that locks you in on a Saturday night. We're shifting from London art rock straight into some classic Philadelphia soul on Next Radio. This next group famously started out in the 50s before finding their perfect sweet spot with a brand new lead singer. Here's a slick slice of brass-fueled optimism from The Times, You Little Trustmaker.

Bob and Arnook just brought The Absolute Passion with Hold Me. Saturday night on Next Radio is heating up under some cloud and 22 degrees in Ibiza. We're building a massive run of songs heading into the half hour. In a little while, Junior Campbell. But first, let those crying strings take over with the beat.

0: It is Sunday night, 4:11, and from Manchester we have Megan. All right, what song are we playing?
1: 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Can you play Help Your Fellow Man by Junior Campbell?
0: We never play this gem. Why did you choose it, Megan?
1: Oh, I always sing it when I'm doing the washing up.
0: Do you screech it so loudly that your neighbours complain?
1: Well, they haven't banged on the walls yet.
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know Junior Campbell actually played the soaring guitar solo on that upbeat track, reach out and help your fellow man himself. He was a true studio wizard. Now, get ready for a little bit of Canadian magic on Next Radio. This Next group had to buy back their own master tapes for just $1,000 before making it huge. Listen for that beautifully raw, soulful vocal delivery that absolutely defines this next track. 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

0: actually decided that James Ingram and Michael McDonald was a sensible pairing. Ya Mo Be There has a lot of synthesizer for a Saturday night. A quick look outside. Santa Gertrudis is sitting under a clear sky night with 23 degrees. Perfect weather for doing absolutely nothing. The mood on Next Radio is shifting now from smooth soul into something far more gritty. This next song is a heavy Dutch rock anthem about fighting through the absolute worst of times. Kane with No Surrender.
1: I was up, I was down, I felt almost everything. I was lost, been around, still know hardly anything. Got my feet on the ground,

REM brought pure energy with shiny, happy people. We have one more track before the news, and then we will check the weather for you. This next song is a brilliant concept piece about the dark temptations of gambling. Listen for the tension building right up to those opening words about the unsmiling faces. The Alan Parsons Project, the term

0: This is the Next Radio News. I'm James Martin. Officials in Athens say a gas leak may have caused the explosion that destroyed a building in the Greek capital's historic Plaka tourist district, killing six people. Emergency teams had earlier found the victims, including four American tourists, more than a day after the blast tore through the two-story block. In the United States, President Trump has rejected an Iranian proposal to reopen the Strait of Hormuz. He said the offer was not acceptable, adding that he too would like to make a deal, but not on those terms. In Paris, Pope Leo XIV celebrated an open-air mass before an enormous crowd at the Place de la Concorde near the Champs-Élysées, drawing around 700,000 people on the second day of his visit to France. Closer to home, work begins on Tuesday to resurface the Calle Ses Begonias in the Siesta and Puig d'Enfita area of Santa Eulalia de Riu. The Santa Eulalia Council says the full rehabilitation of the street will cost just over 108,000 euros, including tax, and has been awarded to the local firm Aglomerados Ibiza. That's the latest on Next Radio. And the weather here on Ibiza, it's 22 degrees right now with some cloud about, staying dry with a high of 27 and a low of 21 overnight. The sun rises at 46 past 7. Tomorrow, more of the same, a high of 28. That's the weather on Next Radio.
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1: George Harrison went to court because My Sweet Lord sounded a bit too much like He Is So Fine. He lost that one. Saturday Night continues with a fresh hour of Next Radio Nights. Let those lush, sweeping strings lift you up. Simply Red.

Sheryl Crow just brought the absolute summer sunshine with Come On, Come On. That track has such an irresistible driving guitar hook that always lifts the mood on a Saturday night. Now we're shifting gears on Next Radio to something with a massive, heavy dose of pure streetwise attitude.

How on earth did Joe Cocker coax that incredibly gritty vocal out of himself for Up Where We Belong, alongside Jennifer Warnes? It still blows me away. Saturday night on Next Radio feels beautifully fresh under mostly clear Ibiza skies and 21 degrees. We're building toward the half hour with some truly spectacular music. In a little while, you will hear Tina Turner with Private Dancer. But first, listen to this frontman openly weeping over his family troubles. The Rolling Stones with Fool to Cry.

on her shoulder. She said, "Tell me all your trouble." You know what she said? She said,

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Tina Turner brought pure, raw drama to Private Dancer, a track originally written by Mark Knopfler. That dark, theatrical story shifts now on Next Radio into a completely

Saturday night is sliding into a wonderfully strange groove on Next Radio. The air feels electric and full of secrets. Don't look down now, because we're about to launch straight into the starry deep with a traveller from the skies. David Bowie, Star.

ABC with the sharp pop of Poison Arrow. Saturday night is flying by on Next Radio. We have a full update on the news and weather right after this next track. Let a gentle grin lift you up with Jeffrey Osborne and On the Wings of Love.

0: This is the Next Radio News. I'm Caroline Ross. Russia's foreign minister has vowed that Moscow will see the war in Ukraine through, defending the invasion during talks with his German counterpart on the sidelines of the United Nations General Assembly. In Spain, tens of thousands of people rallied in Madrid against the country's housing crisis after an 87-year-old woman was dramatically evicted from her home earlier in the week. Protesters called for measures to curb rising costs and reduce evictions. In the United States, a powerful nor'easter has battered the northeast coast, cutting power to around 100,000 homes across New Jersey, Massachusetts, Delaware, and New York, while whipping up big waves and heavy rain that created dangerous conditions in several areas. Closer to home, courts across Ibiza and Formentera have this year opened 286 eviction proceedings, according to figures confirmed earlier by the Balearic judiciary, as previously reported, with property owners seeking to recover possession of homes after failing to do so by other means. That's the latest on Next Radio. And the weather here on Ibiza. It's 21 degrees right now with mostly clear skies. Staying dry, with a high of 27 and a low of 21 overnight. The sun sets at 43 past 7. Tomorrow, more of the same, a high of 28. That's the weather on Next Radio.
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0: Bob Russell.
1: Hattie Smith wrote Frederick for her husband. Unbelievable passion. Good morning. Sunday morning on Next Radio is officially underway. It's now 6:03. Let this massive bass line lift you. Earth, Wind, and Fire with Let's Groove.

Yusuf and Cat Stevens with the gentle acoustic morning light of Morning Has Broken. It's 12 past 6 on Sunday morning, and that delicate piano still feels like a fresh beginning. Now, we speed things up a bit on Next Radio with a brilliant, sharp-witted look at the music industry itself. This next track takes a cheeky swipe at love songs written just to cash a check. Written from the perspective of a very cynical songwriter. Here's the clever pop genius of the beautiful South with Song for Whoever.

Moby took us deep into the clouds with In This World on Next Radio. It's 22 past 6 on Sunday morning with clear skies and 27 degrees in Ibiza. Feel that blistering piano. Aretha Franklin, Thing.

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Richie Bell and the Drells just got us moving with a Soul City Walk. A quick look outside. It's 23 degrees in Santa Eulalia under a beautiful clear sky night. It's 17 to 7 on Sunday morning, and the next radio vibe is shifting into something far more gentle. This sweet country pop crossover track is all about a love you simply can't shake. Lyle Richie, Stuck on You.

with his raspy charm on Reason to Believe, a lovely bit of heartbreak from the 90s. Now on Next Radio, we have one more tune before the full news and weather update at 9 to 7. This next lighthearted track kicks off with a cinematic step back in time. Sutherland Brothers and Quiver with I Don't Wanna Love You, But You Got Me Anyway.

0: This is the Next Radio News. I'm Caroline Ross. Russia's foreign minister has vowed that Moscow will see the war in Ukraine through, defending the invasion during talks with his German counterpart on the sidelines of the United Nations General Assembly. In Spain, tens of thousands of people rallied in Madrid against the country's housing crisis after an 87-year-old woman was dramatically evicted from her home earlier in the week. Protesters called for measures to curb rising costs and reduce evictions. In the United States, a powerful nor'easter has battered the northeast coast, cutting power to around 100,000 homes across New Jersey, Massachusetts, Delaware, and New York, while whipping up big waves and heavy rain that created dangerous conditions in several areas. Closer to home, courts across Ibiza and Formentera have this year opened 286 eviction proceedings, according to figures confirmed earlier by the Balearic judiciary, as previously reported, with property owners seeking to recover possession of homes after failing to do so by other means. That's the latest on Next Radio. And the weather here on Ibiza. It's 21 degrees right now, with mostly clear skies. Staying dry, with a high of 27 and a low of 21 overnight. The sun sets at 43 past 7. Tomorrow, more of the same, a high of 28. That's the weather on Next Radio. 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
1: Tom Petty stood his ground on I Won't Back Down. It's 7:04 on Sunday morning. Welcome to a fresh hour on Next Radio. Watch out for those double-crossing grins. Here's the undisputed truth with smiling faces sometimes.

Utley and Cream with 5 o'clock in the morning. It's 11 past seven on Sunday morning. Both of these brilliant British acts absolutely ruled the 90s video era with their quirky creative minds. Our next singer is about to start a very chaotic family celebration. Billy

by Michael McDonald poured every ounce of blue-eyed soul into What a Fool Believes by the Doobie Brothers. It's 19 past 7 on a bright Sunday morning, and the sky over Ibiza is completely clear with a temperature of 27 degrees. We're cruising toward the half hour with some incredible tunes on Next Radio. Up next, a singer who recorded her vocals in a dark studio corner to capture that perfect, intimate feeling. Listen to the soft, purring bass line that opens this track. Anita Baker with Sweet Love.

0: The sun is finally cracking through the clouds on this lovely Sunday morning here on Next Radio, and I've got Fraser on the line from Glasgow. What are we playing for you, mate?
1: All right. Can you play Lido Shuffle by Boz Scaggs?
0: Oh, Boz Scaggs, that is a massive tune for this time of day. Fraser, what are you up to?
1: I'm actually just cleaning my flat, to be honest.
0: Are you doing that famous Boz Scaggs shuffle with the broom then, Fraser?
1: Aye, and the neighbors are definitely judging me.
0: Turn up loud, for the cleaning here is Lido Shuffle by Boz Scaggs.

Boss Gags took us on a wild ride with Lido Shuffle. It's now 28 past 7 on Sunday morning on Next Radio. Did you know that Daryl Hall and John Oates actually wrote their next groove as a direct protest against the pushy music industry bosses of the 80s? You can feel that stubborn, independent attitude in the bass line. They simply refuse to compromise on their signature sound. Let this smooth groove roll over you. Daryl Hall and John Oates with I Can't Go For That.

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Gay just shook us loose with Got to Give It Up, Pint One. I still can't believe Patrick Swayze actually co-wrote this next gorgeous ballad. It's 19 to 8 on Sunday morning and the studio is totally quiet. Next Radio is drifting into a soft, hazy memory of 80s heartbreak. This beautiful song feels like a cool breeze on a warm day. She's Like the Wind by Patrick Swayze and Wendy Frazier. She's like

Gillian Welch painted a gorgeous picture with Look at Miss Ohio on Next Radio. It's 10 to 8 on Sunday morning, and the latest news and weather follow this next record. We're speeding back to a high-energy youth before the top of the hour with the Babies and White Lightning.

0: This is the Next Radio News. I'm Caroline Ross. Russia's foreign minister has vowed that Moscow will see the war in Ukraine through, defending the invasion during talks with his German counterpart on the sidelines of the United Nations General Assembly. In Spain, tens of thousands of people rallied in Madrid against the country's housing crisis after an 87-year-old woman was dramatically evicted from her home earlier in the week. Protesters called for measures to curb rising costs and reduce evictions. In the United States, a powerful nor'easter has battered the northeast coast, cutting power to around 100,000 homes across New Jersey, Massachusetts, Delaware, and New York, while whipping up big waves and heavy rain that created dangerous conditions in several areas. Closer to home, courts across Ibiza and Formentera have this year opened 286 eviction proceedings, according to figures confirmed earlier by the Balearic judiciary, as previously reported, with property owners seeking to recover possession of homes after failing to do so by other means. That's the latest on Next Radio. And the weather here on Ibiza. It's 21 degrees right now, with mostly clear skies. Staying dry, with a high of 27 and a low of 21 overnight. The sun sets at 43 past 7. Tomorrow, more of the same, a high of 28. That's the weather on Next Radio. 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
1: Bruce Springsteen brought the sunshine with Waiting on a Sunny Day. It's 8:03 on Sunday morning, and we're stepping into a fresh hour on Next Radio. Get those feet sliding for Bob and Earl, Harlem Shuffle.

Right, Roxette had us all believing in that heartbreak with It Must Have Been Love. A quick look outside. It's 22 degrees in Ibiza town right now under a clear sky night. It's 10 past 8 on Sunday morning, and this next gentle acoustic masterpiece actually features the sound of a real broom sweeping across the studio floor to create the rhythm. Let this warm breeze wash over you. Neil Young with Harvest Moon.

Forward with I'm Andy Flyme. It's 20 past 8 on Sunday morning, and Ibiza is basking in 27 degrees with clear skies. Next Radio is heading towards the half hour. Listen to the bright, bubbling bass line on this groove. Candy State.

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1: Dido surrendered beautifully on White Flag. Both she and David Gray defined that late 90s and early 2000s acoustic wave. Stripped back songs with massive hearts. It's 28 past 8 on Sunday morning on Next Radio, and this next masterpiece feels like a warm escape to the coast. David Gray, Sail Away.

Almost felt that bass line deep in their chest. Don Downing with Dream World on a Sunday morning that's slowly getting its act together. It's 20 to 9 on Next Radio. Sometimes we need to stop pretending and address the awkward silence in the room. This next track was a massive synth pop hit. Here's China Crisis with Wishful Thinking.

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0: Palestijnen ontheemd op westelijke Jordaan-oever.
1: Ook in Nederland staan LHBTQIA+-rechten onder...
2: Het goede nieuws is dat je hier iets aan kunt doen. Doe deze week de deur open voor de collectanten van Amnesty International of doneer via amnesty.nl.
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4: This is the Next Radio News. I'm James Martin. Police in South Africa are searching for suspects after gunmen killed 27 people in 2 separate tavern shootings. 17 people died at a bar southwest of Johannesburg, and 10 more were killed in a shooting near Cape Town. In the United States, a powerful storm has battered the Northeast, cancelling hundreds of flights and delaying thousands more. The nor'easter brought flooding and power cuts to cities including New York, Boston, and Philadelphia. In Spain, an 87-year-old woman evicted from her home has become a symbol of the country's housing crisis. Maria del Carmen Abascal appeared in a video from her hospital bed, urging fellow Spaniards to fight eviction. And in the Balearics, a new scientific study has revealed that the seabed south of Ibiza and Formentera holds traces of an ancient ocean margin dating back to the age of the dinosaurs. Researchers used underground seismic data to show the Formentera basin is far older than previously thought, formed during the Mesozoic era rather than in more recent geological history. That's the latest on Next Radio.
5: And the weather here on Ibiza. It's 22 degrees right now with some cloud about. Staying dry with a high of 28 and a low of 22 overnight. The sun sets at 43 past 7. Tomorrow, more of the same, a high of 28. That's the weather on Next Radio.
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1: 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Ziggy Stardust was pure genius.
2: Good morning. I'm Kate Harris, starting 3 whole hours of music on Next Radio. We're diving straight into a deeply personal track that Mick Hucknall wrote in his teenage bedroom about his mother leaving. It's a stunning piece of soul, simply read, Withholding Back the Years.

Shirley Bassey certainly knew how to deliver a knockout punch with Goldfinger, all that brass and high drama. Now we're shifting from 60s cinematic grandeur to the late 70s. Both tracks are British exports that conquered America with incredible storytelling. One was a fierce spy theme, and this next one is a gentle acoustic journey

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1: Frank Sinatra and Bono absolutely nailed that duet of I've Got You Under My Skin on Next Radio. We're cruising toward the half hour with some incredible 1980-81 style synth pop, a classic soul jam, and a slice of pure 90s dream pop. Outside, Ibiza has some cloud about, with a temperature of 23 degrees. This next track is a hazy masterpiece that feels like a quiet confession. Mazzy Star with

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Moby poured pure cinematic magic into Porcelain, a track that captured a strange, beautiful loneliness. The Welsh soul singer behind our next song actually wrote her breakthrough hit after getting completely lost on the London Underground and ending up at the exact subway station named in the title. She cried on the platform and turned that tearful confusion into a massive chart success on Next Radio. It's a stunning story of heartbreak. Duffy, Warwick Avenue.

0: dead in the eye and said, your story's so touching, but it sounds just like a lie.
1: Straighten up and fly right. 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

Martha Reeves and the Vandellas just brought some serious noise with Dancing in the Street. Now the temperature is dropping into a cool, quiet corner on Next Radio. Expect zero fireworks and absolute minimal effort. Just pure, effortless chic. NYC Jazz Quartet with My Baby Just Came.

Ilse de Lange just brought total heartbreak with beautiful distraction. I still can't fathom how a simple melody can ache this deeply. It's pure magic. The news and weather follow right after this next track on Next Radio. Here are Carpenters with Close to You.

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4: This is the Next Radio News. I'm James Martin. Police in South Africa are searching for suspects after gunmen killed 27 people in 2 separate tavern shootings. 17 people died at a bar southwest of Johannesburg, and 10 more were killed in a shooting near Cape Town. In the United States, a powerful storm has battered the Northeast, cancelling hundreds of flights and delaying thousands more. The nor'easter brought flooding and power cuts to cities including New York, Boston, and Philadelphia. In Spain, an 87-year-old woman evicted from her home has become a symbol of the country's housing crisis. Maria del Carmen Abascal appeared in a video from her hospital bed, urging fellow Spaniards to fight eviction. And in the Balearics, a new scientific study has revealed that the seabed south of Ibiza and Formentera holds traces of an ancient ocean margin dating back to the age of the dinosaurs. Researchers used underground seismic data to show the Formentera Basin is far older than previously thought, formed during the Mesozoic era rather than in more recent geological history. That's the latest on Next Radio.
5: And the weather here on Ibiza. It's 22 degrees right now with some cloud about. Staying dry with a high of 28 and a low of 22 overnight. The sun sets at 43 past 7. Tomorrow, more of the same, a high of 28. That's the weather on Next Radio.
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1: Dire Straits absolutely rocked Sultans of Swing. Welcome to a fresh hour of the morning show on Next Radio. Ready to fly high above? Let this beautiful dream lift you up. Heaven with where the heart is.

Luke Woodapple just spun total magic with Intouchables. Fly. A quick look outside. 24 degrees in Santa Gertrudis with a beautiful fair day stretching out before us. Sunday late morning on Next Radio is heating up, and I'm absolutely buzzing for this next track. It's a massive burst of brassy sunshine that makes you want to run straight to the nearest green space.

Nina Simone just shook the room with that raw, live energy. We're keeping this rush going on Next Radio as Sunday late morning heads towards the half hour. There's some cloud about in Ibiza with a warm 23 degrees. Feel this sudden shift in your chest. Robbie Williams.

0: Coming up this Sunday morning on Next Radio, we have Greta from Hamburg on the line. Moin, Greta!
1: Moin. Please play I'll Never Fall in Love Again by Train Cha Osterhaus Metropole Orchestra.
0: Oh, Train Cha. A bit softer than Robbie Williams. Does this song bring back memories?
1: Yes, my first holiday in London, actually.
0: Lovely. Did you actually fall in love there, despite what the song says?
1: Maybe, but only if it's a British rain.
2: Brilliant! Here is I'll Never Fall in Love Again by Train Cha Osterhaus Metropole Orchestra.

feature Oster House, and the Metropole Orchestre just brought us I'll Never Fall in Love Again on Next Radio. The vocalist on our next song actually started his professional career as a rehabilitation counsellor for disabled people before finding fame in music. Say hello to Al Jarreau and Morning.

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The Isley Brothers just delivered a masterclass in soul with Behind a Painted Smile on Next Radio. We're absolutely glad you're sharing your Sunday late morning with us as the music flows on. In a moment, we will dive into some acoustic warmth with Eric Clapton. But first, let this fresh electronic soundscape lift your spirits and carry you away. It's a brilliant piece of modern production that feels completely weightless.

Eric Clapton just worked his absolute guitar magic on Let It Grow. It's completely mind-blowing that the band behind our next song recorded their entire debut album in a tiny, drafty garden shed. The full news and weather follow right after this record on Next Radio. We have just one more track before those updates. The Dirty Urchins, Put Me Down Easy.

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1: Ook in Nederland staan LHBTQIA+-rechten onder...
2: Het goede nieuws is dat je hier iets aan kunt doen. Doe deze week de deur open voor de collectanten van Amnesty International of doneer via amnesty.nl.
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4: This is the Next Radio News. I'm James Martin. Police in South Africa are searching for suspects after gunmen killed 27 people in 2 separate tavern shootings. 17 people died at a bar southwest of Johannesburg, and 10 more were killed in a shooting near Cape Town. In the United States, a powerful storm has battered the Northeast, cancelling hundreds of flights and delaying thousands more. The nor'easter brought flooding and power cuts to cities including New York, Boston, and Philadelphia. In Spain, an 87-year-old woman evicted from her home has become a symbol of the country's housing crisis. Maria del Carmen Abascal appeared in a video from her hospital bed, urging fellow Spaniards to fight eviction. And in the Balearics, a new scientific study has revealed that the seabed south of Ibiza and Formentera holds traces of an ancient ocean margin dating back to the age of the dinosaurs. Researchers used underground seismic data to show the Formentera basin is far older than previously thought, formed during the Mesozoic era rather than in more recent geological history. That's the latest on Next Radio.
5: And the weather here on Ibiza. It's 22 degrees right now with some cloud about. Staying dry with a high of 28 and a low of 22 overnight. The sun sets at 43 past 7. Tomorrow, more of the same, a high of 28. That's the weather on Next Radio.

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1: Crowded House got us moving with Weather With You, that absolute masterclass in songwriting. New hour on Next Radio, and we're diving straight into some serious energy to kick things off. This next masterpiece actually tackles an incredibly heavy subject, but it does so with the most brilliant, upbeat acoustic guitar hook,

That was the gorgeous sound of 311 Porter with Surround Me With Your Love. Both of these tracks are absolute masterpieces of atmospheric storytelling. They wrap you up completely in their own unique warmth. One is a chilly electronic whisper from the new millennium, and this next one is a brilliant burst of early 80s optimism, written on a portable synthesizer in a cozy English manner. Let this huge wave of hope lift you up. Here's Steve Winwood with While You See a Chance.

Carole King just wrapped up those warm, soulful chords of A Natural Woman, a real moment of pure emotion on Next Radio. Sunday late morning is rolling on, and Ibiza is currently sitting at 26 degrees with some cloud about. Things are taking a dramatic, rocky turn now as we head toward the half hour with a massive, soaring power ballad about a relationship completely falling apart. Bon Jovi, This Ain't a Love Song.

Michael Jackson got everyone dancing to Beat It. The legendary guitar solo on that track was played by Eddie Van Halen, who famously recorded his part in just 20 minutes as a favour for free, and he did not even get an official credit on the sleeve. Now we turn our attention to a band whose keyboardist actually composed major Hollywood film scores. This next song is all about those confusing thoughts that spin around in your head. You're with Next Radio. Toto, Stop Loving You.

One month ago today, I was happy as a lark. But now, I go for walks, to the movies, maybe to the park. I have a seat on the same old bench to watch the children play. You know, tomorrow is their future. But for me, just another day. They all gather around me. They seem to know my name. We laugh, tell a few jokes, but it still doesn't ease my pain. I know I can't hide from a memory, though day after day I've tried. I keep saying, she'll be back.

Did you know that Michael McDonald actually recorded his backing vocals for this track in a tiny broom closet, just to get that weird compressed vocal texture? James Ingram and Michael McDonald with Yarmo Be There on Next Radio. Sunday Late Morning is delivering some serious gold today. Let this next tune wrap you up like a thick fog rolling over a quiet harbour. It's a legendary piece of 60s folk blues, delivered by a towering British pioneer with a voice like gravel and velvet. Long John Baldry, Morning Dew.

0: grote zorgen over toenemend geweld tegen vrouwen.
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1: Ook in Nederland staan LHBTQIA+-rechten onder...
2: Het goede nieuws is dat je hier iets aan kunt doen. Doe deze week de deur open voor de collectanten van Amnesty International of doneer via amnesty.nl.
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4: This is the Next Radio News. I'm Caroline Ross. Police in South Africa say at least 27 people have been killed in 2 separate mass shootings. 17 people died when armed attackers opened fire at a bar near Johannesburg, with at least 15 others wounded, while 10 more were killed in a separate incident near Cape Town. Investigations are continuing. In the United States, President Trump has rejected an Iranian proposal to reopen the Strait of Hormuz and resume nuclear talks in exchange for lifting the American naval blockade of Iranian ports. He told reporters the offer was not acceptable. Iranian officials say they are aware of his comments but have not received a formal rejection and say they are sticking to their plan. In England, a major incident has been declared near RAF Fairford in Gloucestershire. Several men have been arrested on suspicion of explosives offences. Homes near the airbase have been evacuated, and army bomb disposal teams are checking vehicles at the scene. Closer to home, a 48-year-old man of Paraguayan nationality is in critical condition after suffering burns to 90% of his body in a fire at a shack in the Casa Lola settlement in Sant Josep de Satalaya on Ibiza, the Guardia Civil has confirmed. That's the latest on Next Radio. And the weather here on Ibiza. It's 27 degrees right now with some cloud about. Staying dry with a high of 28 and a low of 22 overnight. The sun sets at 43 past 7. Tomorrow, more of the same, a high of 28. That's the weather on Next Radio.
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1: Sheryl Crow had us singing along to All I Want to Do. Welcome to the first hour of lunch with Samantha Lawrence on Next Radio. Let this gentle acoustic plea for peace wash over you. Tim Hardin with Simple Song of Freedom.

Tears for Fears just had us dancing along with Everybody Wants to Rule the World on Next Radio. A quick look outside. It's 26 degrees in Ibiza town right now with some cloud about. Let's dive straight into a cheeky tune about finding your way out of a bad relationship. And it's time to close the lock on the past with Teddy Swims and The Door.

Daryl Hall and John Oates were brilliant on She's Gone. Ibiza is 27 degrees with some cloud about. Hear that acoustic guitar opening? Pure magic on Next Radio. 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

You two painted a bleak picture with White as Snow on Next Radio. Dolly Parton wrote her legendary tribute to a red-headed bank teller on the very same day she penned I Will Always Love You. Hear the desperation in Jolene.

Kenny Loggins and Stevie Nicks just brought Pure Vocal Fire with Whenever I Call You Friend. This Sunday noon vibe on Next Radio is electric. We're shifting gears into a massive, weightless trip through the stars. David Bowie, Space Oddity,

Right. Those mysterious alligator lizards in the air still make absolutely no sense, but America made them sound incredibly breezy on Ventura Highway. Complete news and weather updates follow right after this record on Next Radio. We have just one song left before we get to those details. It's a wonderfully gloomy piano track about making a massive mess of things and feeling rather sorry about it. Coldplay, Trouble.

0: grote zorgen over toenemend geweld tegen vrouwen.
1: Het hoogste aantal executies in Iran in 8 jaar tijd.
0: Palestijnen ontheemd op westelijke Jordaan-oever.
1: Ook in Nederland staan LHBTQIA+-rechten onder...
2: Het goede nieuws is dat je hier iets aan kunt doen. Doe deze week de deur open voor de collectanten van Amnesty International of doneer via amnesty.nl.
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4: This is the Next Radio News. I'm Caroline Ross. Police in South Africa say at least 27 people have been killed in 2 separate mass shootings. 17 people died when armed attackers opened fire at a bar near Johannesburg, with at least 15 others wounded, while 10 more were killed in a separate incident near Cape Town. Investigations are continuing. In the United States, President Trump has rejected an Iranian proposal to reopen the Strait of Hormuz and resume nuclear talks in exchange for lifting the American naval blockade of Iranian ports. He told reporters the offer was not acceptable. Iranian officials say they are aware of his comments, but have not received a formal rejection, and say they are sticking to their plan. In England, a major incident has been declared near RAF Fairford in Gloucestershire. Several men have been arrested on suspicion of explosives offences. Homes near the airbase have been evacuated, and army bomb disposal teams are checking vehicles at the scene. Closer to home, a 48-year-old man of Paraguayan nationality is in critical condition after suffering burns to 90% of his body in a fire at a shack in the Casa Lola settlement in San Josep de Satalaya on Ibiza, the Guardia Civil has confirmed. That's the latest on Next Radio.
5: And the weather here on Ibiza. It's 27 degrees right now with some cloud about. Staying dry with a high of 28 and a low of 22 overnight. The sun sets at 43 past 7. Tomorrow, more of the same, a high of 28. That's the weather on Next Radio.
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0: Samantha Lawrence.
1: Prince wrote that brilliant manic energy into Manic Monday. A brand new hour of music on Next Radio starts right now, and we're diving straight into this beautifully raw 70s folk classic. Here's the great Van Morrison with I'll Be Your Lover Too.

Did that collaboration catch you by surprise? Jesse Malin and Bruce Springsteen with Broken Radio. That was a massive moment from two Jersey legends. Sunday noon on Next Radio keeps the momentum high with a real shift in style. Let this flawless brass arrangement wash over you. It's a legendary track about a relationship slowly slipping away. 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

Tina Turner certainly knew how to command a room with the sultry story of Private Dancer. Sunday Noon on Next Radio is all about those unexpected turns. It's currently 27 degrees in Ibiza with overcast skies, but we're keeping things bright as we head toward the half hour. We're switching from 88 synth pop to a cheeky, warm slice of country storytelling from a legend who recently made a miraculous return to the studio. He is singing about a love that runs deep, Randy Travis, Where That

0: It is Sunday afternoon, 1311 on Next Radio, and Chiara is on the line from Bologna. Allora, Chiara, what are we playing?
1: Ciao! Can we hear Old Habits Die Hard by Mick Jagger and Dave Stewart, please?
0: That guitar intro is absolutely brilliant. Where did you first hear this track?
1: My boyfriend played it on our first holiday together.
0: Is he listening right now, or did you leave him in Italy?
1: He is next to me, turning very red now.
0: Turn it up for him. Here is Old Habits Die Hard by Mick Jagger, Dave

Mick Jagger and Dave Stewart teamed up to prove that old habits die hard on Next Radio. Did you know that the singer of our next song actually co-wrote it after being inspired by a girlfriend who left a book about cats lying open on his table? It took him over a year to get the lyrics right. Listen for that incredibly smooth acoustic guitar work that sets up the whole story. Al Stewart, Year of the Cat,

Glenn Campbell was sounding spectacular on Wichita Lineman. This is Next Radio. We're so glad you're spending your Sunday noon with us. In a moment, we will hear the beautiful vocals of Colin Blunstone with Andorra. But first, let this driving Detroit soul groove take over your afternoon. This vocal group actually toured the world on the strength of this massive crossover hit, Detroit Emeralds.

27 degrees and cloudy in Santa Eulalia. Next Radio keeps you company through the afternoon. The news and weather for the full hour follow right after this record. I still can't believe this next acoustic masterpiece was originally written on a tiny electronic organ before becoming a global anthem. Tracy Chapman, Fast Car.

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1: Het hoogste aantal executies in Iran in 8 jaar tijd.
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1: Ook in Nederland staan LHBTQIA+ rechten onder...
2: Het goede nieuws is dat je hier iets aan kunt doen. Doe deze week de deur open voor de collectanten van Amnesty International of doneer via amnesty.nl.
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4: This is the Next Radio News. I'm Caroline Ross. Police in South Africa say at least 27 people have been killed in 2 separate mass shootings. 17 people died when armed attackers opened fire at a bar near Johannesburg, with at least 15 others wounded, while 10 more were killed in a separate incident near Cape Town. Investigations are continuing. In the United States, President Trump has rejected an Iranian proposal to reopen the Strait of Hormuz and resume nuclear talks in exchange for lifting the American naval blockade of Iranian ports. He told reporters the offer was not acceptable. Iranian officials say they are aware of his comments, but have not received a formal rejection, and say they are sticking to their plan. In England, a major incident has been declared near RAF Fairford in Gloucestershire. Several men have been arrested on suspicion of explosives offences. Homes near the airbase have been evacuated, and army bomb disposal teams are checking vehicles at the scene. Closer to home, a 48-year-old man of Paraguayan nationality is in critical condition after suffering burns to 90% of his body in a fire at a shack in the Casa Lola settlement in Sant Josep de Satalaya on Ibiza, the Guardia Civil has confirmed. That's the latest on Next Radio.
5: And the weather here on Ibiza. It's 27 degrees right now, with some cloud about. Staying dry, with a high of 28 and a low of 22 overnight. The sun sets at 43 past 7. Tomorrow, more of the same, a high of 28. That's the weather on Next Radio.
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1: Soft Cell completely transformed that 60s Northern Soul beat into the synth masterpiece Tainted Love, a track that actually became the best-selling British single of its release year. Sunday afternoon on Next Radio rolls into a brand new hour of lunch, and we're diving straight into this massive 80s synth pop anthem. It's named after the bomber plane and features one of the most infectious synthesizer hooks in pop history. This is Orchestral Maneuvers in the Dark, Enola Gay.

Lenny Kravitz, Soared High with Fly Away. Now, get ready for a playful shift in mood on Next Radio. 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

0: was up, I was down.
1: Kane absolutely delivered with No Surrender on Next Radio. Sunday afternoon is moving fast, and we have overcast skies and 27 degrees in Ibiza right now, heading toward the half hour. We're diving into a massive block of 80s synth pop, a touch of 74 soul, and a track that completely redefined the acoustic guitar. First, this next massive smash features a signature snare drum sound created by recording a guitar amplifier, Fine Young Cannibals.

Steve Miller Band had everyone drifting away with Jet Airliner. Did you know that the lead singer of our next band actually moved to the countryside and stopped making music altogether just to raise his children in peace? You can

That was the genius of Paul Simon and the title track of his classic album, Graceland. This is Next Radio. We're truly glad you're spending your Sunday afternoon listening along with us. In a moment, we will hear the sweet 70s harmonies of Looking Glass with Brandy. But first, let this incredibly optimistic groove lift your spirits. The man behind this next masterpiece actually held a single vocal note for an astonishing 18 seconds near the end.

I'm still completely stunned that Looking Glass-based brandy. You're a fine girl on the real story of a 19th century maiden. It blew my mind. Sunday afternoon on Next Radio is wrapping up, and this is my very last hour of lunch. The news and weather for the full hour follow right after this record. Then Rob Hudson takes over. Until then, you have me. And we're headed straight to the hills of Virginia with a band that spent years playing tough bar rooms before this breakthrough. 49, Winchester, Hayes, Kansas.

0: Grote zorgen over toenemend geweld tegen vrouwen.
1: Het hoogste aantal executies in Iran in 8 jaar tijd.
0: Ontheemd op westelijke Jordaan-oever.
1: Ook in Nederland staan LHBTQIA+-rechten onder...
2: Het goede nieuws is dat je hier iets aan kunt doen. Doe deze week de deur open voor de collectanten van Amnesty International of doneer via amnesty.nl.
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4: This is the Next Radio News. I'm James Martin. Counter-terrorism police in England are leading an investigation after several men were arrested on suspicion of explosives offences near RAF Fairford in Gloucestershire. A major incident was declared, homes in the village of Welford were evacuated, and a bomb squad was sent in, with roadblocks and armed police stationed around the base, which is used by American forces. In South Africa, police say at least 27 people have been killed in 2 separate mass shootings overnight. 17 people died when armed suspects opened fire with assault rifles and pistols at a bar near Johannesburg, with at least 15 others wounded. 10 more were killed in a separate attack near Cape Town. Searches for the attackers are continuing. In France, Pope Leo XIV has called on the Catholic Church to confront what he described as painful errors and deep wounds ahead of a meeting with survivors of child sexual abuse near the Shrine of Lourdes on the final stretch of his 4-day visit to the country. Closer to home, a 48-year-old man remains in a critical condition after suffering severe burns in a fire at a shanty settlement at Casalola in Sant Josep de Satalaya, as reported earlier. The Guardia Civil continues to look into the cause. That's the latest on Next Radio.
5: And the weather here on Ibiza. It's 28 degrees right now with overcast skies. Staying dry with a high of 28 and a low of 22 overnight. The sun sets at 43 past 7. Tomorrow, more of the same, a high of 28. That's the weather on Next Radio.
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1: Good afternoon, Rob Hudson here, starting 3 hours of music on Next Radio. That was Julian Clerc with This Melody, a massive French hit. Now a track about a gambler who never loses because he never takes a real risk. Here are Bob Seger and the Silver Bullet Band with Still the Same.

got a request of your own. You can do that at Next Radio NL. A message came in through the app from Jero, and he wants to send some massive love straight to his friends Ruud, Rob and Eddie. This is Kenny Loggins and Stevie Nicks with Whenever I Call You Friend.

Who else felt that massive blues energy shaking the room? B.B. King, Mick Fleetwood, Stevie Nicks, Courtney Branch and Tracy Kendrick with Can't Get Enough. That collaboration is just pure magic. Sunday afternoon on Next Radio keeps the momentum high as we shift from that heavy grit straight into some of the slickest soul ever recorded. This vocal group actually started out in Detroit under a different name before finding their true signature sound. Let this legendary harmony lift you up. The Spinners, could it be?

Right, solved. That was Tom Petty with a face in the crowd. It's 28 degrees with overcast skies in Ibiza right now. The rest of this hour on Next Radio brings you some smooth 70s yacht rock and a massive slice of 80s synth pop. First, let this powerhouse vocal track blow you away after some serious heartbreak. Davina Michelle with Liar.

0: Moby had us drifting away with We Are All Made of Stars. Those clouds over Santa Eulalia can't spoil this playful Sunday afternoon vibe on Next Radio. Let's chase away the gray with some serious Detroit soul from James Brown and Sonny.
1: Sunny.

ABC absolutely nailed that slick tribute with When Smokey Sings. That was pure energy. On Next Radio, we have just one more track to bring you before the news and weather for the full hour follow shortly. This next masterpiece is a deeply personal acoustic treasure. Hear Neil Young pour his heart out on Old Man.

0: Grote zorgen over toenemend geweld tegen vrouwen.
1: Het hoogste aantal executies in Iran in 8 jaar tijd.
0: Palestijnen ontheemd op westelijke Jordaan-oever.
1: Ook in Nederland staan LHBTQIA+ rechten onder...
2: Het goede nieuws is dat je hier iets aan kunt doen. Doe deze week de deur open voor de collectanten van Amnesty International of doneer via amnesty.nl.
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4: This is the Next Radio News. I'm James Martin. Counter-terrorism police in England are leading an investigation after several men were arrested on suspicion of explosives offences near RAF Fairford in Gloucestershire. A major incident was declared, homes in the village of Welford were evacuated, and a bomb squad was sent in, with roadblocks and armed police stationed around the base, which is used by American forces. In South Africa, police say at least 27 people have been killed in 2 separate mass shootings overnight. 17 people died when armed suspects opened fire with assault rifles and pistols at a bar near Johannesburg, with at least 15 others wounded. 10 more were killed in a separate attack near Cape Town. Searches for the attackers are continuing. In France, Pope Leo XIV has called on the Catholic Church to confront what he described as painful errors and deep wounds ahead of a meeting with survivors of child sexual abuse near the Shrine of Lourdes on the final stretch of his 4-day visit to the country. Closer to home, a 48-year-old man remains in a critical condition after suffering severe burns in a fire at a shanty settlement at Casalola in Sant Josep de Satalaya, as reported earlier. The Guardia Civil continues to look into the cause. That's the latest on Next Radio.
5: And the weather here on Ibiza. It's 28 degrees right now with overcast skies. Staying dry with a high of 28 and a low of 22 overnight. The sun sets at 43 past 7. Tomorrow, more of the same, a high of 28. That's the weather on Next Radio.
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1: The Buoys took us on a wild ride with the dramatic story of Give Up Your Guns. Pure 70s energy. A brand new hour of the Rob Hudson Drive on Next Radio starts right now. It's great to have you along with us on this Sunday afternoon. This next masterpiece won a major Academy Award for its haunting portrayal of a man searching for hope on the cold pavement. Bruce Springsteen,

House brought the drama with Black Pearl. Now we shift from 80s Dutch pop straight to the absolute peak of American disco. Both tracks rely on massive soaring female backing vocals to drive the energy. Earth, Wind & Fire with Boogie Wonderland.

Oasis left us staring at the rain with Don't Look Back in Anger. That was a massive tune. Overcast skies in Ibiza right now with 27 degrees. Next Radio is heading toward the half hour with some incredible music. This next song was recorded in just one take after the songwriter spent the entire night worrying about his career. Listen to the piano on this record. It's just one man pouring his soul into those keys. John Hi-Hat, Have a Little Faith in Me. When the

0: The studio phones have just lit up here on Next Radio, and I've got Jack on the line from lovely Manchester. What are we playing for you, mate?
1: All right. Can you play Tumbling Dice by the Rolling Stones?
0: Oh, the Stones! Do you own all their albums then, Jack?
1: Nah, just a couple of dusty vinyls, honestly.
0: Are you going to do those terrible Mick Jagger dance moves now?
1: Only if my wife isn't looking. Our kid.
0: Brilliant. Here is Tumbling Dice by the Rolling Stones, just for you.

right. Did you know that Keith Richards recorded his guitar parts for Tumbling Dice by the Rolling Stones in a damp French basement, giving it that unique muddy groove? Now on Next Radio, hear a raw vocal transition from Mother to Son, Anouk with It's a New Day. From

Paul Young had us begging him to come back and stay with that the 80s synth boss. Now we need something to match this lazy, gorgeous Sunday feeling on Next Radio.

That legendary saxophone solo still sends shivers down the spine. Jerry Rafferty with Baker Street. We have just one more song before the news and weather update on Next Radio. And this one is a beautiful, haunting piece of Ace T's pop. Pretenders, I go to sleep.

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1: Ook in Nederland staan LHBTQIA+-rechten onder...
2: 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Doe deze week de deur open voor de collectanten van Amnesty International of doneer via amnesty.nl.
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4: This is the Next Radio News. I'm James Martin. Counter-terrorism police in England are leading an investigation after several men were arrested on suspicion of explosives offences near RAF Fairford in Gloucestershire. A major incident was declared, homes in the village of Welford were evacuated, and a bomb squad was sent in, with roadblocks and armed police stationed around the base, which is used by American forces. In South Africa, police say at least 27 people have been killed in 2 separate mass shootings overnight. 17 people died when armed suspects opened fire with assault rifles and pistols at a bar near Johannesburg, with at least 15 others wounded. 10 more were killed in a separate attack near Cape Town. Searches for the attackers are continuing. In France, Pope Leo XIV has called on the Catholic Church to confront what he described as painful errors and deep wounds ahead of a meeting with survivors of child sexual abuse near the Shrine of Lourdes on the final stretch of his 4-day visit to the country. Closer to home, a 48-year-old man remains in a critical condition after suffering severe burns in a fire at a shanty settlement at Casalola in Sant Josep de Satalaya, as reported earlier. The Guardia Civil continues to look into the cause. That's the latest on Next Radio.
5: And the weather here on Ibiza. It's 28 degrees right now with overcast skies. Staying dry with a high of 28 and a low of 22 overnight. The sun sets at 7:43. Tomorrow, more of the same, a high of 28. That's the weather on Next Radio.
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1: Simple Minds started our Sunday afternoon with Don't You Forget About Me, a track that almost got rejected by the band. Next Radio keeps this new hour moving, so welcome along. Next is a whistle-heavy anthem inspired by a cold night in Moscow during a massive cultural shift. Here are Scorpions with Wind of Change.

Right, did you actually believe him, Colin Blundstone, with I Don't Believe in Miracles, a masterclass in elegant disbelief? Up next on Next Radio, we're swapping that chamber pop drama for a massive, chugging acoustic guitar groove. These guys spent years touring the California coast before this track became their signature anthem. Let's head down the tracks with the Doobie Brothers and Long Train Running.

I can hardly believe Lenny Kravitz played almost every single instrument himself on It Ain't Over Till It's Over. What a mind-blowing studio talent. Overcast skies and 27 degrees in Ibiza right

Robbie Williams brought the house down with Let Me Entertain You on Next Radio. Did you know Lady Gaga wrote her next synth pop hit in just 10 minutes, thinking about how the

INXS brought the fire with Original Sin. A quick look outside. 27 degrees with partly cloudy skies in Santa Eulalia right now. Next Radio is bubbling with energy on this Sunday afternoon as we head straight to the concrete jungle for a massive soaring anthem. Jay-Z and Alicia Keys with

Sleeper just brought the heat with Training Season. What a rush of pure adrenaline. Before the news and weather update on Next Radio, we have one final track to push this Sunday afternoon to the absolute limit. This powerhouse anthem actually won a Golden Globe for its massive drive.

0: Grote zorgen over toenemend geweld tegen vrouwen.
1: Het hoogste aantal executies in Iran in 8 jaar tijd.
0: Palestijnen ontheemd op westelijke Jordaan-oever.
1: Ook in Nederland staan LHBTQIA+ rechten onder...
2: Het goede nieuws is dat je hier iets aan kunt doen. Doe deze week de deur open voor de collectanten van Amnesty International of doneer via amnesty.nl.
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4: This is the Next Radio News. I'm Caroline Ross. British counter-terrorism police have arrested 5 men on suspicion of terrorism offences near RAF Fairford, the base used by the US Air Force. Officers moved in after 3 suspicious vehicles appeared to be heading towards the base early on Sunday, triggering evacuations and a bomb disposal operation in the nearby village. In South Africa, at least 27 people have been killed in 2 separate mass shootings. 17 people died when armed suspects opened fire at a bar in a township southwest of Johannesburg, in what police suspect was linked to a turf war over illegal gold mining, with 15 others wounded. A further 10 people were killed in a separate shooting at a barbecue venue near Cape Town. Iran has asked Washington for clarification after President Trump rejected a ceasefire proposal aimed at reopening the Strait of Hormuz. Iran's foreign minister said contradictory messaging from the White House means the rejection may not be final. Turning to Ibiza, a 16-year-old boy has died following a serious bicycle accident in the early hours of Sunday morning at the Cala Longa viewpoint. He struck a wall while riding, and the circumstances are still being investigated. That's the latest on Next Radio.
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4: And the weather here on Ibiza. It's 26 degrees right now, with overcast skies. Staying dry, with a high of 28 and a low of 22 overnight. Tomorrow, more of the same, a high of 28. That's the weather on Next Radio.

0: Bob Russell.
1: Good evening. I can't believe Neil Sedaka recorded Laughter in the Rain in just one afternoon after a 20-year dry spell. That's pure genius. Welcome to the first hour of Next Radio Evenings. We're together for the next 3 hours of incredible music on this Sunday evening. Under my voice, a killer hypnotic organ groove is already building. This track was inspired by a wild night in a casino. Steely Dan, Do It Again.

Did those acoustic guitars just steal your heart? Bob Seger and the Silver Bullet Band with Against the Wind. Now on Next Radio, a cheeky demand for some proper attention. Aretha Franklin, respect.

0: Your request is welcome as well. You can do that at nextradio.nl. Through the app, Jeroen wants to comfort his wife, Sandra, who absolutely detests wet weather. So here's Love Unlimited with Walking in the Rain with the One I Love.
1: It sure is. Everyone's trying to get out of the rain. 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

about this next song. Maybe too much talk. This song is not a rebel song. This song is Someday, Bloody Someday.

Monday Bloody Sunday by U2. That massive beat still hits like a hammer. I feel absolutely electric tonight. It's 27 degrees with clear skies in Ibiza right now. Next Radio is pushing fast toward the half hour. With a huge run of tracks, this next masterpiece features one of the most famous military-style drum beats in pop history. It's a cheeky tune about a guy getting some sneaky relationship advice. Here's Paul Simon with 50 Ways to Leave Your Lover.

AEEM with Losing My Religion. From Georgia to Washington, both of these artists actually started out by building massive followings right from their own bedrooms. Now on Next Radio, Benson Boone with Beautiful Things.

America with You Can Do Magic. A quick look outside, 26 degrees and partly cloudy in San Antonio right now. Next Radio is absolutely buzzing for this next Raw masterpiece, Teddy Swims with Lose Control.

Bob Marley and the Wailers with Buffalo Soldier. I feel absolutely electric tonight. Before the full news and weather update, we have one final tune to spin. The songwriters actually found inspiration for this gentle melody while practicing violin finger exercises at home. It tells us to stop and think about how fast our moments slip away. Here's Kansas with Dust in the Wind.

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1: Het hoogste aantal executies in Iran in 8 jaar tijd.
0: Palestijnen ontheemd op westelijke Jordaan-oever.
1: Ook in Nederland staan LHBTQIA+-rechten onder...
2: Het goede nieuws is dat je hier iets aan kunt doen. Doe deze week de deur open voor de collectanten van Amnesty International of doneer via amnesty.nl.
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4: This is the Next Radio News. I'm Caroline Ross. British counter-terrorism police have arrested 5 men on suspicion of terrorism offences near RAF Fairford, the base used by the US Air Force. Officers moved in after 3 suspicious vehicles appeared to be heading towards the base early on Sunday, triggering evacuations and a bomb disposal operation in the nearby village. In South Africa, at least 27 people have been killed in 2 separate mass shootings. 17 people died when armed suspects opened fire at a bar in a township southwest of Johannesburg, in what police suspect was linked to a turf war over illegal gold mining, with 15 others wounded. A further 10 people were killed in a separate shooting at a barbecue venue near Cape Town. Iran has asked Washington for clarification after President Trump rejected a ceasefire proposal aimed at reopening the Strait of Hormuz. Iran's foreign minister said contradictory messaging from the White House means the rejection may not be final. Turning to Ibiza, a 16-year-old boy has died following a serious bicycle accident in the early hours of Sunday morning at the Cala Longa viewpoint. He struck a wall while riding, and the circumstances are still being investigated. That's the latest on Next Radio.
5: And the weather here on Ibiza. It's 26 degrees right now, with overcast skies. Staying dry, with a high of 28 and a low of 22 overnight. Tomorrow, more of the same, a high of 28. That's the weather on Next Radio.
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0: Russell.
1: Vandenberg brought the absolute fire with Different Worlds. That guitar solo was magnificent. Welcome to this new hour of Next Radio Evenings, continuing our massive

John Bon Jovi, Massive. Sunday evening on Next Radio is absolutely buzzing. I'm completely stunned by this next group. Did you know their signature power ballad was actually written by professional songwriters, and the band originally hated it? They thought it did not fit their style, yet it became their only number one hit. It's a slow, beautiful masterpiece that starts very gently. Let the music take you away. Cheap Trick, The Flame.

Chicago brought the absolute sweetness with just you and me. Ibiza is sitting at a beautiful 27 degrees with clear skies. In a little while, Eagles. But first, a soft heartbreaker about being miles apart from the one you love. Richard Marx with Right Here Waiting.

0: Just tuning in on Next Radio? Brilliant. We have Antoine from Lovely Leon on the line. What are we playing?
1: Bonjour. Eh bien, can you play New Kid in Town by Eagles?
0: Oh, Eagles. A bit chill for this hour. What are you up to?
1: I am actually working the night shift, very quiet.
0: Are you singing along softly so your boss does not hear you?
1: Ha ha, yes. I must keep my job, you know.

Eagles with New Kid in Town, Adele, wrote this next fiery breakup masterpiece under the pseudonym Blue Adkins to hide her identity. Next Radio presents Rolling in the Deep.

Next Radio. Glad you're listening. In a moment, Duran Duran. But first, the Dutch rock band Kane. And Can You Handle Me?

with a view to a kill. I feel completely charged tonight. Full news and weather updates follow this next gentle melody. This soft 71 Goldie is all about needing someone close. Bread with Baby I'ma Want You.

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1: Het hoogste aantal executies in Iran in 8 jaar tijd.
0: Palestijnen ontheemd op westelijke Jordaan-oever.
1: Ook in Nederland staan LHBTQIA+ rechten onder...
2: Het goede nieuws is dat je hier iets aan kunt doen. Doe deze week de deur open voor de collectanten van Amnesty International of doneer via amnesty.nl.
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4: This is the Next Radio News. I'm Caroline Ross. British counter-terrorism police have arrested 5 men on suspicion of terrorism offences near RAF Fairford, the base used by the US Air Force. Officers moved in after 3 suspicious vehicles appeared to be heading towards the base early on Sunday, triggering evacuations and a bomb disposal operation in the nearby village. In South Africa, at least 27 people have been killed in 2 separate mass shootings. 17 people died when armed suspects opened fire at a bar in a township southwest of Johannesburg, in what police suspect was linked to a turf war over illegal gold mining, with 15 others wounded. A further 10 people were killed in a separate shooting at a barbecue venue near Cape Town. Iran has asked Washington for clarification after President Trump rejected a ceasefire proposal aimed at reopening the Strait of Hormuz. Iran's foreign minister said contradictory messaging from the White House means the rejection may not be final. Turning to Ibiza, a 16-year-old boy has died following a serious bicycle accident in the early hours of Sunday morning at the Cala Longa viewpoint. He struck a wall while riding, and the circumstances are still being investigated. That's the latest on Next Radio.
5: And the weather here on Ibiza. It's 26 degrees right now, with overcast skies. Staying dry, with a high of 28 and a low of 22 overnight. Tomorrow, more of the same, a high of 28. That's the weather on Next Radio.
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1: No Time by the Guess Who. Absolute classic. New hour on Next Radio and Bruce Springsteen to open it. Good to have you with us for this new hour. Let's head straight to New Jersey. Bruce Springsteen with Atlantic City.

Pearl Jam. Tremendous. I can't believe their guitarist improvised that entire legendary solo in just one take. Now on Next Radio, a mysterious invitation waits behind a closed entryway. Feel the quiet pull of Crowded House with Into Temptation.

Morrison with When the Leaves Come Falling Down. I feel completely charged tonight. Clear skies and 27 degrees in Ibiza right now. Next Radio is pushing fast toward the half hour. This next 71 Goldie tells the story of a traveling family show. Share.

Right, Robert Cray with Smoke and Gun. Both he and our next artist are famous for using their personal relationship struggles to write hit songs. This next one is about overcoming your deepest fears. Chef Special with Afraid of the Dark on Next Radio. There's

Rod Stewart with Reason to Believe. A quick look outside. 25 degrees in Santa Barbara right now under a partly cloudy night. Next Radio has a quiet live masterpiece up next. Here's Maná with Vivir Sin Aire.

Talk had us dancing to It's My Life. What a beat. I feel completely electric on this Sunday evening. One more giant tune before the top of the hour, then the news. And we will check the weather for you. This next sweet song is about a late night walk home. The singer actually wrote it while thinking about old classic films. It became the biggest hit this Australian group ever had. Little River Band, reminiscing.

0: grote zorgen over toenemend geweld tegen vrouwen.
1: Het hoogste aantal executies in Iran in 8 jaar tijd.
0: Palestijnen ontheemd op westelijke Jordaanoever.
1: Ook in Nederland staan LHBTQIA+ rechten onder...
2: Het goede nieuws is dat je hier iets aan kunt doen. Doe deze week de deur open voor de collectanten van Amnesty International of doneer via amnesty.nl.
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4: This is the Next Radio News. I'm James Martin. British counter-terrorism police say 5 men have been arrested after 3 suspicious vehicles were seen heading towards RAF Fairford in the early hours of Sunday. The airbase, used by the US military, saw homes evacuated nearby while bomb disposal teams examined the vehicles involved. In South Africa, at least 27 people have been killed in 2 separate mass shootings overnight, the latest in a string of deadly attacks at bars and taverns in a country with one of the world's highest murder rates. And in the Middle East, Iran says it is still waiting for an official American response after President Trump rejected its offer of a ceasefire to reopen the Strait of Hormuz. Iran's foreign minister said past contradictory messaging means the rejection may not be final. Now to Ivisa, where a 48-year-old Paraguayan man has died after suffering burns to 90% of his body in a fire at a makeshift shelter in the Casa Lola settlement in the municipality of San Josep de Satalaya. He had been in critical condition since the blaze broke out on Sunday morning and passed away later that afternoon. That's the latest on Next Radio. And the weather here on Ibiza, it's 24 degrees right now with some cloud about. Staying dry with a high of 28 and a low of 22 overnight. The sun rises again at 47 past 7. Tomorrow, more of the same, a high of 28. That's the weather on Next Radio.
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Angie Stone just finished with Wish I Didn't Miss You. I found out she actually recorded that entire vocal in one take while she was sick. It's the start of After Hours with Julia O'Rahilly on Next Radio. We're spending 3 hours together for the first time tonight. This next song was recorded in Italy for a charity project and features a truly legendary tenor. It poses a very deep question about the world. Passengers and Luciano Pavarotti with Miss Sarajevo.

drive you home if you did not have a driving license. The cars with drive sounding so wonderfully smooth. Sometimes you just need a little cheekiness to get through Sunday evening, and perhaps a little company. We're turning the spotlight on a band named after a country they had actually never visited before they hit the charts. This next acoustic guitar-driven treat on Next Radio is dedicated to absolutely everyone who is sitting on their own tonight. America, with Lonely People.

Toby and Damien Gerardo just drifted away with Almost Home, leaving behind a gorgeous, dusty trail of acoustic guitar. Right now on Next Radio, we're gliding toward the half hour under mostly clear skies with 24 degrees in Ibiza. Let the warmth carry you straight into a song that holds onto every precious memory. Listen to the gentle chime of the harpsichord right in the middle of this next masterpiece. It's pure, simple magic. The Beatles, In My Life.

Guns N' Roses with November Rain. Both they and our next artist ruled the late 80s with fierce, unstoppable stadium anthems that could completely ignite a crowd. When you need a lifeline, this next voice delivers every single time. 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

Looking Glass. But first, a frontman who wrote this next masterpiece while actually taking aviation lessons. He is ready to take off with a hard truth about coming back down. Tom Petty and the Heartbreakers, Learning to

Right, Looking Glass with Brandy. A song that makes you want to buy a boat and regret it immediately. Before the full news and weather on Next Radio, we have a slow, bluesy flight with Snowy White and Bird of Paradise. So-

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1: This is the Next Radio News. I'm James Martin. British counter-terrorism police say five men have been arrested after three suspicious vehicles were seen heading towards RAF Fairford in the early hours of Sunday. The airbase, used by the US military, saw homes evacuated nearby while bomb disposal teams examined the vehicles involved. In South Africa, at least 27 people have been killed in two separate mass shootings overnight, the latest in a string of deadly attacks at bars and taverns in a country with one of the world's highest murder rates. And in the Middle East, Iran says it is still waiting for an official American response after President Trump rejected its offer of a ceasefire to reopen the Strait of Hormuz. Iran's foreign minister said past contradictory messaging means the rejection may not be final. Now to Ivisa, where a 48-year-old Paraguayan man has died after suffering burns to 90% of his body in a fire at a makeshift shelter in the Casa Lola settlement in the municipality of San Josep de Satalaya. He had been in critical condition since the blaze broke out on Sunday morning and passed away later that afternoon. That's the latest on Next Radio. And the weather here on Ibiza, it's 24 degrees right now with some cloud about. Staying dry with a high of 28 and a low of 22 overnight. The sun rises again at 47 past 7. Tomorrow, more of the same, a high of 28. That's the weather on Next Radio.
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0: Samantha Lawrence.
1: Joe Jackson and Elaine Caswell with Happy Ending, a duet that actually sounds like a very loud argument. Another hour of After Hours on Next Radio is underway. Someone is about to ask for a brief pause. Fleetwood Mac, Sarah.

New Riders of the Purple Sage, drifting away on the dust of On My Way Back Home. That pedal steel guitar just cuts right through you. Now on Next Radio, we're diving straight into a massive confession of a superstar who was completely falling apart under the spotlight. He wrote this raw masterpiece about his own chaotic life, and it hits you like a freight train. Robbie Williams, Come Undone.

Neil Young just broke hearts with From Hank to Hendrix. Did you know he actually recorded that masterpiece while his beloved dog sat right at his feet in the studio? Astonishing. Under overcast skies, it's 24 degrees in Ibiza right now. In a little while, Simple Minds. But first, a treasure worth returning for. Spandau Ballet. Gold.

0: It is 13 minutes past 10 on Sunday evening, and we have Matteo on the line from Bologna.
1: Ciao. Yes, I want to hear Waterfront by Simple Minds.
0: Ooh, Waterfront. That is a very loud choice for this time of night, Matteo.
1: Allora, I am actually cleaning my kitchen now.
0: Are you doing a cheeky little dance with the mop as well?
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0: Your secret is safe. Let us get messy to Waterfront by Simple Minds.

Agnes Obel sounding hauntingly beautiful there with Fuel to Fire on Next Radio. Did you know the writer of this actually based it on his own sudden, real-life romantic realization? It's a massive, brassy shift from what we just heard. Watch out for that dramatic change of perspective. Chicago. Baby, what a big surprise.

REM definitely brought the sunshine with shiny, happy people. But now the mood on Next Radio is shifting to something far more dramatic. It's time to pack your bags and hit the road. Here's a sharp 60s cut from Belfast, led by a very young van.

Jillian Welch just brought Pure Grit with Look at Miss Ohio. Now on Next Radio, we have one final treat before our full news and weather update. This next gorgeous tune is all about taking a leap of faith in love. Let this sweet melody sweep you away. Bread, make it with you.

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1: This is the Next Radio News. I'm James Martin. British counter-terrorism police say five men have been arrested after three suspicious vehicles were seen heading towards RAF Fairford in the early hours of Sunday. The airbase, used by the US military, saw homes evacuated nearby while bomb disposal teams examined the vehicles involved. In South Africa, at least 27 people have been killed in two separate mass shootings overnight, the latest in a string of deadly attacks at bars and taverns in a country with one of the world's highest murder rates. And in the Middle East, Iran says it is still waiting for an official American response after President Trump rejected its offer of a ceasefire to reopen the Strait of Hormuz. Iran's foreign minister said past contradictory messaging means the rejection may not be final. Now to Ivisa, where a 48-year-old Paraguayan man has died after suffering burns to 90% of his body in a fire at a makeshift shelter in the Casa Lola settlement in the municipality of San Josep de Satalaya. He had been in critical condition since the blaze broke out on Sunday morning and passed away later that afternoon. That's the latest on Next Radio. And the weather here on Ibiza, it's 24 degrees right now with some cloud about, staying dry with a high of 28 and a low of 22 overnight. The sun rises again at 47 past 7. Tomorrow, more of the same, a high of 28. That's the weather on Next Radio.
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1: Bruce Springsteen wrote Born to Run in a Dark Bedroom. Unbelievable. Welcome back to After Hours on Next Radio. 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

Robert Cray just brought The Sting with Right Next Door, pure blues drama. Now on Next Radio, we're shifting to a songwriter who wrote this next love letter as a birthday gift for his wife, begging her never to change. Here's Billy Joel, Just the Way You Are. Don't go.

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1: First Aid Kit just delivered pure Swedish magic with My Silver Lining. Those soaring sibling harmonies are completely unmatched. Overcast skies and 24 degrees in Ibiza right now. But we're pushing forward on Next Radio with a massive run of songs taking us straight toward the half hour. Focus your ears on the piano in this. It starts with that simple, insistent three-chord pattern that immediately pulls you in. Before the vocals start searching for a secret place. Keen. Somewhere only we know.

ruled the charts with the feverish, drumless heat of When Doves Cry. Both he and our next artists mastered that heavy, bass-driven tension that makes you want to lean in close. Let a little late 60s desire take over with The Zombies and Time of the Season.

Soft Cell just shook the room with Tainted Love. Next Radio is the place to be, and we're incredibly glad you're sharing your Sunday night with us. In a little while, Colin Blunstone, but first, a heavy-hearted ride about a fallen brother. Golden Earring with Going to the Run.

Right. Colin Blunstone was sounding incredibly serious there with Andorra. One more record remains on Next Radio before we get the full news and weather update. This next slice of 70s folk rock is by Jane Relf, Everywhere You Go.

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1: This is the Next Radio News. I'm Caroline Ross. Serbia's president Aleksandar Vučić has resigned from office, opening the way for him to run for prime minister in an early parliamentary election next month. The vote will test his hold on power after nearly 2 years of street protests, with his term otherwise due to end next year. In Britain, counter-terrorism police say 5 men were arrested after 3 suspicious vans were spotted heading towards RAF Fairford, a base used by the US military. Officers found what they believe were improvised explosive devices in the vehicles, and investigators are examining whether Iran was behind the suspected plot. And in Northern Ireland, tension flared after a court allowed a Protestant group's parade to pass through a largely Catholic area for the first time in around 3 decades. Protesters moved to block the route, leading to a standoff in the town. Closer to home, around 300 people gathered in Vara de Rei in Ibiza on Sunday, called by the tenants' union for Ibiza and Formentera. The demonstration was held in solidarity with an elderly woman evicted from her home in Madrid this week, and to demand action over difficulties accessing housing on the island. That's the latest on Next Radio. And the weather here on Ibiza. It's 24 degrees right now, with some cloud about. Staying dry, with a high of 28 and a low of 22 overnight. The sun rises at 46 past 7. Tomorrow, more of the same, a high of 28. That's the weather on Next Radio.
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1: Good to have you with us for the start of Next Radio After Dark. Rob Hudson here, taking you through the next 3 hours. Eagles just finished a live version of Hotel California. Now we dive into a title track about searching for a place to settle down. Jackson Browne, The Pretender.

did that screaming guitar solo just send shivers down your spine? Guns N' Roses with Knocking on Heaven's Door. Now on Next Radio, a track about finding hope when you feel completely trapped. You too,

Maná just brought the heat with En El Muelle de San Blas. Ibiza is 24 degrees with some cloud as we head toward the half hour. 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
1: Yes, and neither would you, Derek, this star nonsense.
0: Yes, yes.
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0: I'm sure of it.

Pink Floyd just blew my mind with Wish You Were Here. Absolutely stellar. What connects them to our next legend is that both of these groundbreaking acts recorded their most famous work in the very same year. Sunday Night on Next Radio is about those deep connections. 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

Eric Clapton just unplugged Lalo on Next Radio. Ibiza is 24 degrees and overcast. In a while, Nessie Gomes, but first Bob Dylan with Like a Rolling Stone.

0: This is Next Radio, where the best music lives. Hey Maya in Göteborg, what are we playing?
1: Oh, hey. Can you play All Related by Nessie Gomez, please?
0: Nessie Gomez. What is it about that song for you, Maya?
1: It makes me cry in good way.
0: Do you cry loudly in the kitchen when this comes on?
1: Yes, and my cat looks at me very worried.
0: For Maya and her worried cat, here is All Related by Nessie Gomez.

Nessie Gomes just touched our souls with All Related on Next Radio. It's absolutely mind-blowing that the haunting sound of the rain and thunder on our was actually captured live outside the studio during a real tropical storm. The band originally recorded the song as a fast-paced country tune before transforming it into this dark, slow-burning jazz masterpiece. It turned out to be the very last song the legendary singer ever recorded with his bandmates. The Doors, Riders on the Storm.

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1: Did those haunting keyboards just send a shiver down your spine under the cover of this dark Sunday night? The Doors with Riders on the Storm on Next Radio. We're keeping that late night vibe alive with something to keep you wide awake. A brassy masterpiece about a songwriter staring at a blank page in the middle of the night, waiting for inspiration, Chicago. 25:46 to 4. The Doors just took us on a wild ride with Riders on the Storm. Right now in Escanar, it's a warm 25 degrees under a partly cloudy night sky. Sunday night on Next Radio is the place to be. And we have the full news and weather update following right after this record. I'm so excited for this because that legendary horn section is about to blow the roof off. Chicago, 25:46 to 4.
2: This is the Next Radio News. I'm Caroline Ross. Serbia's president Aleksandar Vučić has resigned from office, opening the way for him to run for prime minister in an early parliamentary election next month. The vote will test his hold on power after nearly 2 years of street protests, with his term otherwise due to end next year. In Britain, counter-terrorism police say 5 men were arrested after 3 suspicious vans were spotted heading towards RAF Fairford, a base used by the US military. Officers found what they believe were improvised explosive devices in the vehicles, and investigators are examining whether Iran was behind the suspected plot. And in Northern Ireland, tension flared after a court allowed a Protestant group's parade to pass through a largely Catholic area for the first time in around 3 decades. Protesters moved to block the route, leading to a standoff in the town. Closer to home, around 300 people gathered in Vara de Rei in Ibiza on Sunday, called by the tenants' union for Ibiza and Formentera. The demonstration was held in solidarity with an elderly woman evicted from her home in Madrid this week, and to demand action over difficulties accessing housing on the island. That's the latest on Next Radio. And the weather here on Ibiza. It's 24 degrees right now, with some cloud about. Staying dry, with a high of 28 and a low of 22 overnight. The sun rises at 46 past 7. Tomorrow, more of the same, a high of 28. That's the weather on Next Radio.
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Rob Hudson. Julian Clerc wanted us to call her Venice. Sunday night on Next Radio continues. Welcome to a fresh hour with a cheeky Oscar-winning chart topper from Lionel Richie. Say you, say me.